0: celebrating 40 years this year. The Charlie Daniels Band, Drinking That Baby Goodbye. I miss Uncle Charlie. I'm Steve Harmon. This is Country Gold. Thousands of songs from the 80s, 90s, 2000s to choose from. So for me to play your favorite, best thing I can tell you is call me. Tell me. 855-958-3774.
1: Yes, this is William. I'm calling from Gallatin, Tennessee. Could you please play Conway Twitty? Thank you.
0: You got it. You know what kind of night it is. It's a redneck and love-making kind of night.

0: Conway Twitty, a Country Gold fun fact. Conway spent 12 weeks in 1981 with that song. His 27th number one, Redneckin' Love Making Night. I'm Steve Harmon. Who's next? 855-958-3774.
1: My name's Tracy, and I'm calling from Stratford, Ontario. I would love to hear Pam Tillis. I love you guys, and keep up the good work.
0: You are too kind. Thank you.

0: A country gold queen size twofer, thanks to Pam Tillis and Sammy Kershaw. I'm Steve Harmon. And coming up, story time with Leroy Parnell.
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0: That is Sheriff Walt on the hit TV show Landman on Country Gold, also known as Mark Colley. Something with a ring to it. I'm Steve Harmon. Now, Mark's Walker, Texas Ranger co-star Leroy Parnell is here.
1: It's story time with Steve Harmon and Leroy Parnell.
0: And a little bit of story time as we talk behind the back about Mark Colley.
2: Now, he's the one we need to talk to right there about Miss
0: Yeah, Bryant. He's a blabbermouth.
2: I tell you, I love that guy.
0: Yeah, me too.
2: Mark, bless his heart, I got to talk to him. And
0: We should tell everybody what happened was Mark Colley was on, and we were talking about, he's got a documentary, and he and Billy Bob Thornton have a new band that's a duo, and we were talking, and he brought you up. And, he was just saying how much he loves you, and we were talking about 90s country, and I said, well, if you don't mind, next time you talk to him, can you ask him to call Harmon? And he said, well, yeah, I'll do that. And, you know, I'm in the business a long time. I didn't really. And then the next thing I know, I pick up the phone and it's you.
2: Well, we aim to please around here, you know, Steve.
0: Leroy, let's play another of your number two songs. You're famous for being number two.
2: Yeah. Hey, listen, I like two, okay?
0: There's nothing wrong with two, one, trust me.
2: Truth is, everybody's trying to knock you out of that top spot, you know, and that they kind of get, if you stay up there longer than a week, they start looking mean at you all over town, see?
0: Oh, my gosh.
2: And so what you want to do is just get in there at that number two. Just pay just as much money, and nobody gets mad at you.
0: Oh, I had never thought of that. That's fantastic.
2: Yeah.
0: Tender moment. Here's Leroy on Country Gold.

0: Leroy Parnell's Tender Moment on Country Gold. I'm Steve Harmon. Lisa, our show numerologist. What year is that number two from Leroy?
1: 1993.
0: Got it. Let's get back to you. 855-958-3774.
2: This is Paul calling from Regina, Saskatchewan, Canada. Can I hear Alan Jackson? Thank you.
0: You bet. We've got some Alan Jackson news coming up, too, on Country Gold.
3: So Barstool's feeling high. I started sinking lower.

0: She's got the rhythm, I got the blues. Alan Jackson, George Strait, and Lainey Wilson have joined the party for Alan Jackson's final show, June 25 in Nashville. Luke Combs, Cody Johnson, Riley Green, Leanne Womack, Carrie Underwood, already lined up for that night. Wow. I'm Steve Harmon. This is Country Gold. Some pomp and circumstance kind of good news to share with you. Only good news coming up.
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my own. One's 36, one's 23. It's hard to believe, but you're gonna miss this. You're gonna want this back. 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

0: 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You're going to miss this, whether it's high school or college. It's graduation time. How about some good news?
1: I need some good news. 10 years sipping on cold truth.
0: All right.
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0: Here on Country Gold, you know what? It's full-on graduation season. Our Country Gold Human Being of the Day is a recent graduate of Virginia's George Mason University, Irma. A mom of three, grandma of eight. She dreamt of earning her college degree and has done it now at 72 years young. She said her secret to making it happen, believing in yourself and dancing whenever you can. She's right. Life's a dance. Get in on it. Country Gold with John Michael Montgomery.
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0: John Michael Montgomery on Country Gold Life's a Dance. I'm Steve Harmon. Even more good news and a Country Gold Top 3 Countdown coming up next. According to Lisa and Country Gold producer Alexis, we're heading to
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1: Here's your Panhandle News Network forecast. Tonight will be clear with a low of 61. Tomorrow is expected to be mostly sunny with a high of 84. Tomorrow night will be clear to partly cloudy with a low of 61. Tuesday will be very warm with intervals of clouds and sunshine reaching a high of 87. With your exclusive 95.9 Big Dog AccuWeather forecast, I'm meteorologist Jason Caterina.
2: This is Mike Terry from the Grand Ole Opry, and we pay tribute to Don Williams this Wednesday night. Come join us. Now, back to your Wednesday night Grand Ole Opry guest announcer. Here's Steve Harmon and Country Gold.

0: Flashback track from Don Williams on Country Gold and Tulsa Time. I'm Steve Harmon. Some cool news. I get to host Part of History at the Grand Ole Opry this coming Wednesday night, June 10th. A salute to Don Williams. I'll be the guest announcer with Keith Urban and Trisha Yearwood. Wow. From Tulsa Time to Time Traveling, it's a Country Gold Top 3. Take it away, Lisa.
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0: 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I'm Steve Harmon. 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
0: Yes, I can.

0: Kenny Chesney, She Thinks My Tractor's Sexy, written by Jim Collins, and our country music Hall of Famer Paul Overstreet, who might be on this show in a couple of weeks. We're getting close to a date. She Thinks My Tractor's Sexy. Okay, this is a rare moment. Coming up on the show, Leroy Parnell has a story behind a song you hear us play all the time, and here's the hint.
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6: Hi, this is Mike Terry from the Grand Ole Opry, and we pay tribute to Don Williams this Wednesday night. Come join us. Now, back to your Wednesday night Grand Ole Opry guest announcer. 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

0: Alabama and born country on Country Gold. I'm Steve Harmon. That song got all the way to number two, but couldn't get past.
1: Dallas packed her suitcase, drove off in the brand new car I bought her.
0: Dallas from Alan Jackson. This is a magical moment because I have Leroy Parnell here for a story behind the song. And you know, when we plug this, that we're going to do that, we always play Colin Ray.
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2: With Steve Harmon.
4: I don't know that

0: one.
1: Don't you start with me. This is the guy that wrote it. This Leroy story behind That's My Story. What's the story on That's My Story?
0: Well, I tell you, that tune, funny enough, the true story behind the whole ding-dang thing
1: all
0: was
1: right.
0: My dear friend and once label boss, Tim Dubois.
1: Oh, the legend, yes.
0: Who you know very well.
1: Yeah.
0: Tim is first of all, he's a great joke teller. So he says he's from Disney, up around Disney, Oklahoma. So he talks like that and he tells a joke like that. He says, Leroy, before you leave, I need to tell you. And he told me the joke, which was verbatim. It didn't rhyme or anything like that, but, you know, there was no meter, but the story was there. Now, you boys, I got a record label to run. Y'all run off and do something with it. So Tony Hazelton, my dear friend Tony Hazelton, hopped on the bus with me. We wrote that song and just thought, well, I don't know if anybody will ever do this, or Colin got a hold of the song, and I think he was the perfect guy to sing that song. I mean, he did a great record on it, I thought.
1: I can't imagine anybody else doing it now. Maybe you.
0: Right. Well, mine's not as high as his, I can tell you that. I don't sing near as high as Colin does.
2: Are you saying he talks high? Is that what you're trying to say?
0: Hey, folks, this is Leroy Parnell, and that really is my story. I happened to write the thing. On Country Go with Steve Harmon.

0: back into it.
1: Colin Ray with Leroy Parnell's That's My Story, and I'm sticking to it on Country Gold. I'm Steve Arm. Here's Leroy with his own tune, My Heart's Desire.

0: Leroy Parnell on Country Gold, Heart's Desire. I'm Steve Harmon. Coming up, some of our Country Gold faves have new music out this week. Joe DiMassina, Tim McGraw, our Country Gold new music roundup. Will any of them end up on a show like this in 20 years? You decide.
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Tim McGraw, My Next 30 Years, written by Phil Vassar. And we, of course, hope the next 30 years for Tim looks as good as the last 30. Our Country Gold New Music Roundup, we've got two from Tim McGraw. Two new songs. One, Pawn Shop Guitar. Oh, man.

0: Christina on, and I told her something maybe she didn't want to hear.
1: Oh, no.
0: Because, shut up. I think you sound better. How did you do that?
1: I don't know. But I will say this. Your vocal cords are a muscle.
0: Right.
1: So the more you use them, you know, people are like, oh, you're right on pitch. And it's like, well, there's muscle memory.
0: I want to be a
1: cowboy
0: sweetheart.
1: There you go.
0: It's really good. It's called Bridges. Here's Joe DiMessina. She's doing more than just all right on Country Gold.

And one of our absolute country gold favorite guests, Joe DeMessina, and her long-awaited album, Bridges, is finally out this weekend. First album in 10 years. We had Joe DeMessina

0: Joe DiMassina is doing more than all right. She's fantastic. Her new album is called Bridges. It's out now. I'm Steve Harmon. More of your requests coming up, and a country gold visit to which year, Lisa?
1: 1999.
0: On the way.
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1: With Steve Harmon.
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two from 1999 on Country Gold, a twofer, Terry Clark and D-White Yoakam. I'm Steve Harmon. Thanks for all the love on our Facebook page, Country Gold with me, Steve Harmon. Plenty of country music news, stories behind the hit songs, and you can leave us a message like Mercedes did. Hello. Can you play George Strait Across My Heart? This year's our 15th wedding anniversary. It's our wedding song. We appreciate you. We're listening in Kentucky on WLXO FM. Well, thank you. We appreciate you. Here's the King on Country Gold.

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0: 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That's our thing. It's Country Gold. I'm Steve Harmon. In a few minutes, Tricia Yearwood with her surprising story behind X's and O's. 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

0: Tracy Lawrence, time's moving on. Steve Harmon, you say it, I play it. I just made that up. No, I got that from Bob Kingsley or something. Call in 855-958-3774. Let's see what you want to hear.
1: Hi, my name's Noah Ratty. I'm from West Central Indiana, and I'm going to give you a dealer's choice. Three songs.
0: All right, song number one.
1: Bop by Dan Seals.
0: Okay, how about song number two?
1: Wrapped by the King George Strait.
0: Oh, that's good. How about number three?
1: Smoky Mountain Rain by Ronnie Millsap. Any of those, you pick. I really appreciate your show. Thank you, guys. God bless.
0: Lisa, you pick.
2: Number two.
0: Number two it is. It's the King George Strait on Country Gold.

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3: Hi, my name is Joseph Kelsey. I'm calling from Durand, Oklahoma. Hard to hear some Reba. Thank you.

0: Reba the Heart is a Lonely Hunter on Country Gold. I'm Steve Harmon. Reba's BFF, Trisha Yearwood, and a story behind a song in just a few minutes. 855-958-3774 for your song idea, or drop a note on our Facebook page, Country Gold with Steve Harmon. Hello.
1: Oh, you play Lady A, and love to hear them. 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

0: Lady A, when lies become the truth, I run to you. On Country Gold, I'm Steve Harmon. Coming up, Trisha Yearwood is here with a story behind a song. And I can tell you about what Trisha's up to for this Wednesday night at the Grand Ole Opry coming up.
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5: Hi, this is Mike Terry from the Grand Ole Opry, and we pay tribute to Don Williams this Wednesday night. Come join us. Now, back to your Wednesday night Grand Ole Opry guest announcer. 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

0: Mike and Marty in Shenandoah on Country Gold. I'm Steve Harmon. Very excited to be a part of the Salute to Don Williams this Wednesday night at the Grand Ole Opry with Keith Urban, Rodney Crowell, and Trisha Yearwood. Trisha has the surprising story behind X's and O's, Trisha.
1: X's and O's, a very interesting story. There was a movie that came out in Nashville. It was a pilot for a TV series, and the TV series didn't go. But the song, Wynonna was supposed to sing it. It was a theme song for the TV show. And at the 11th hour, something happened. She got sick. Got the last minute call of, you think Trisha would do this or could just fill in because we've got a deadline and it's just for this little theme song for the show.

0: So I said, sure. It was in my key. I mean, I didn't even, it was already cut. Track was cut. I went in and sang it and we loved it. Nothing happens with the movie, but the song, people are asking about the song. So we went back in the studio and kind of made it into a single. It, if you listen to it closely, my band hates it because a lot of the vocals are over, not the same, not changes that would be in the chorus. So it's a kind of an odd put together cut.
1: No, it worked.
0: Became a big record.
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Trisha Yearwood, X's and O's on Country Gold. I'm Steve Harmon. Now, I'm not sure who's singing what at the Don Williams Salute the Grand Ole Opry this Wednesday night that I'm a part of, but I would put money down, if I had any money, on Rodney Crowell singing this Don Williams tune, because he wrote it, Leaving Louisiana in Broad Daylight, Country Gold.

0: Leaving Louisiana in the broad daylight, Don Williams version on Country Gold. It's Steve Harmon, part of the Grand Ole Opry salute to Don Williams this Wednesday night. I'm so jazzed. Coming up, it's story time with Clay Walker and Josh Turner.
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0: Clay Walker, if I can make a living at 11 U on Country Gold. I'm Steve Harmon. The 53rd CMA Fest was back in Nashville, and Clay has a story from CMA Fest to share.
1: This is probably about 1995 or 6, one of my very first fanfares, and Reba was there. And Garth and Reba signed for like 30-something hours straight over here in the fairgrounds where the temperatures were what they are today, but outdoors. And I think Reba took 2 pee breaks and Garth ate a sandwich. And that was about it. So what Reba and Garth did in those consecutive days was nothing less than a major piece of the foundation of what you see Fanfare CMA Music Fest today. Love.

0: Garth Brooks, Steve Warren are together, Long Neck Bottles. Steve Harmon, this is Country Gold. We're doing stories from CMA Fest. This time it's Josh Turner.
1: I had gone to the CMT booth to sign, and they had this big oak dining room table that you sit at. And I sat down, and I'm like, there's Sharpie marks all over the top of this table. Mm. And I'm sitting here thinking, like, what in the world happened here? So I looked over at one of the CMT people, and I said, what's the deal with all these Sharpie marks all over the table? And they said, oh, Ronnie Millsap was here earlier.
0: Oh, man.
1: Oh, it makes sense now.
0: Ronnie Millsap on Country Gold.

0: dreams of bad night things. Ronnie Millsap on Country Gold. I'm Steve Harmon. Coming up, Exile, Tanya Tucker, and a Country Gold top three from Lisa, our show numerologist. Which year are we focusing on?
1: 1995.
0: Oh, I love it. We'll be right back.
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1: Here's your Panhandle News Network forecast. Overnight will be clear with a low of 61. Tomorrow, expect mostly sunny skies with a high of 84. Tomorrow night will be clear to partly cloudy with a low of 62. On Tuesday, anticipate very warm weather with intervals of clouds and sunshine and a high of 87. With your exclusive 95.9 Big Dog AccuWeather forecast, I'm meteorologist Jason Catarina.
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0: Exile on Country Gold, Woke Up in Love. I'm Steve Harmon. Those guys have been hard at work. They got a new song called Look Out Heart.
1: Look out heart, love is on the way.
0: Look out, heart. That's Exile. It's Steve Harmon. You can find all the stories behind hits from Exile on our Facebook page, Country Gold with Steve Harmon. You can even slide into our messages and bring in a request like Lauren O'Halloran has. She's listening on Wolf Country in Lancaster, Ohio. She wants some Tanya.

0: If your heart ain't busy tonight, Tanya Tucker on Country Gold. I'm Steve Harmon. I tell you, Tanya has said she will come on this show. She just hadn't said what year. This is a Country Gold Top 3 countdown from this week, some year in the past, with some clues. Country Gold producer Alexis?
1: Yes, I do. I do have clues. Well, in the world of country music, John Michael Montgomery was nominated at the Grammys for Best Country Song with I Swear. Pam Till has topped the charts with Me Be the Loca, and Dave Loggins, writer of number one tunes for Alabama, Reba, and even Don Williams, was inducted into the Nashville Songwriters Hall of Fame. It's 1995.
0: Aha! Excellent. Lisa.
2: It's the Country Gold Top 3 from this week, 1995. Number 3.
3: But I paid no attention to what mattered most.
0: I earned it.
2: Number 2.
3: I'm gonna get a lot.
0: Mark Chestnut. That's what I'm gonna

0: Clint Black spent three straight weeks at number one. Summer's coming on Country Gold. I'm Steve Harmon. Thanks for hanging out with us this weekend. Special thanks to my buddy Leroy Parnell for coming on. Clay Walker and Josh Turner for their CMA Fest stories. Maybe I'll see you Wednesday night at the Grand Ole Opry for Don Williams Night. I'll be back next week with James Otto and Restless Heart. Country Gold, produced in Nashville by Alexis Aiken for Westwood One. See you next week.
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We are cranking up your Saturday afternoons, noon until 4, with Dan the Man Woods. It's the Saturday Afternoon Country Jam, the soundtrack for your weekend. 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
5: Here's your Panhandle News Network forecast. Overnight will be clear with a low of 61. Tomorrow, expect mostly sunny skies with a high of 84. Tomorrow night will be clear to partly cloudy with a low of 62.

On Tuesday, anticipate very warm weather with intervals of clouds and sunshine and a high of 87. With your exclusive 95.9 Big Dog AccuWeather forecast, I'm meteorologist Jason Catarina.

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The devil went down to Georgia. He was looking for a soul to steal. He was in a bind because he was way behind and he was willing to make a deal. When he came across this young man sawing on a fiddle and playing it hot, and the devil jumped up on a hickory stump and said, "Boy, let me tell you what. I guess you didn't know it, but I'm a fiddle player too. 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

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And then a band of demons joined in and it sounded

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4: Here's your Panhandle News Network forecast. Overnight will be clear with a low of 61. Tomorrow, expect mostly sunny skies with a high of 84. Tomorrow night will be clear to partly cloudy with a low of 62. On Tuesday, anticipate very warm weather with intervals of clouds and sunshine and a high of 87. With your exclusive 95.9 Big Dog AccuWeather forecast, I'm meteorologist Jason Catarina.

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4: Here's your Panhandle News Network forecast. Overnight will be clear with a low of 61. Tomorrow, expect mostly sunny skies with a high of 84. Tomorrow night will be clear to partly cloudy with a low of 62. On Tuesday, anticipate very warm weather with intervals of clouds and sunshine and a high of 87. With your exclusive 95.9 Big Dog AccuWeather forecast, I'm meteorologist Jason Catarina.

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0: 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Hey, Big Dogs, the Hagerstown Municipal Band and Hagerstown Chorale Arts will be holding a free concert celebrating the 250th anniversary of Washington County and America Sunday, July 5th at 7 p.m. at North Hagerstown High School's auditorium. 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

Here's your Panhandle News Network forecast. Today will be mostly sunny with a high of 84. Tonight, expect clear to partly cloudy skies with a low of 62. Tomorrow will be very warm with intervals of clouds and sunshine reaching a high of 87. With your exclusive 95.9 Big Dog AccuWeather forecast, I'm meteorologist Joe Lundberg.

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Connect Vets and Thin Line Service Dogs will be holding their first annual Designer Purse Bingo coming up Sunday, June 14th. Doors open 11 a.m. Bingo starts at 1 p.m. at the Middleway Volunteer Fire Department, 110 Dark Hill Road in Middleway, West Virginia.

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4: Good morning from the MTA. On the MARC train system, Brunswick Train 872 is delayed about 10 to 15 minutes. Train 874 is still on time. Train 878 is the last train out of Martinsburg at 625, Duffield 642, Harpers Ferry just before 7 o'clock, Brunswick 707, Point of Rocks 717. That train pulls into Union Station just after 8:30. For the MTA Transit Team, I'm Austin Todd with your MARC Rail Update.
5: Here's your Panhandle News Network forecast. Today will be mostly sunny with a high of 84. Tonight, expect clear to partly cloudy skies with a low of 62. Tomorrow will be very warm with intervals of clouds and sunshine reaching a high of 87. With your exclusive 95.9 Big Dog AccuWeather forecast, I'm meteorologist Joe Lundberg.

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3: Good morning from the MTA. Checking in on the MARC train system. Brunswick train 872 is leaving Duffield's at 518, Brunswick 540, Point of Rocks 551. Expected arrival in Washington is about 710. Train 874 is leaving Martinsburg at 525, Duffield's 543, Brunswick 608. That train is arriving in Washington at 735. And finally, train 878 is leaving Martinsburg at 625. For the MTA Transit Team, I'm Austin Todd with your MARC Rail Update.
4: Here's your Panhandle News Network forecast. Today will be mostly sunny with a high of 84. Tonight, expect clear to partly cloudy skies with a low of 62. Tomorrow will be very warm with intervals of clouds and sunshine reaching a high of 87. With your exclusive 95.9 Big Dog AccuWeather forecast, I'm meteorologist Joe Lundberg.

95.9 The Big Dog. Hey, Big Dogs, the Martinsburg Berkeley County Parks and Rec will be holding their 38th annual June Jubilee Sunday, June 14th from 11 a.m. to 5 p.m. at the War Memorial Park in Martinsburg. $5 admission per child for all-day participation in kids' games and activities.

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1: 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On 81 between Winchester, Martinsburg, and Hagerstown, Greencastle, I don't see accidents. 70 is fine between Hancock, Hagerstown, Myersville, and Frederick. All lanes are reported to be open. You merge onto southbound 270. Heavy traffic at 85 Buckeystown Pike, and then you're fine toward the lane divide. 15 Point of Rocks, not bad. 15 getting into Luckett's, traffic's heavy. And Route 9 out of Martinsburg to Charlestown, traffic looks good. Traffic slows when you get to Harper's Ferry Road to Hillsboro, heavy at the Berlin Turnpike, and then after that to Route 7. Traffic is fine. I'm Allie Oakley with the traffic.
2: Good morning from the MTA. Checking in on the MARC train system. Brunswick train 872 is leaving Harper's Ferry just before 5:30. Brunswick 540, Point of Rocks 551. Expected arrival in Washington is about 7:10. Train 874 looks good this morning, leaving Martinsburg at 525. Duffield's 543, Brunswick 608, arriving in Washington at 735. And finally, train 878 is leaving at 625. For the MTA Transit Team, I'm Austin Todd with your MARC Rail Update.
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1: 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On 81 between Winchester, Martinsburg, and Hagerstown, Greencastle, I don't see accidents. 70 is fine between Hancock, Hagerstown, Myersville, and Frederick. All lanes are reported to be open. You merge onto southbound 270. Heavy traffic at 85 Buckeystown Pike, and then you're fine toward the lane divide. 15 Point of Rocks, not bad. 15 getting into Luckett's, traffic's heavy. And Route 9 out of Martinsburg to Charlestown, traffic looks good. Traffic slows when you get to Harper's Ferry Road to Hillsboro, heavy at the Berlin Turnpike, and then after that to Route 7. Traffic is fine.

0: I'm Allie Oakley with the traffic.
1: Good morning from the MTA. Checking in on the MARC train system, Brunswick train 872 is leaving Harper's Ferry just before 5:30, Brunswick 5:40, Point of Rocks 5:51. Expected arrival in Washington is about 7:10. Train 874 looks good this morning, leaving Martinsburg at 5:25, Duffield's 5:43, Brunswick 6:08, arriving in Washington at 7:35, and finally train 878 is leaving at 6:25. For the MTA Transit team, I'm Austin Todd with your MARC Rail Update.
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3: News. I'm Sue Guzman. Israel and Iran trading fire early Monday in retaliatory strikes, raising concern about a widening Middle Eastern conflict. This announcement notifying people on board an airplane as they landed in Israel.
4: Missiles are coming here. We need to get off this airplane.
3: Six people injured in a stabbing at New York's Penn Station Sunday. This coming a day before President Trump attends the basketball playoffs at Madison Square Garden.
5: Fans should expect enhanced security measures when entering Madison Square Garden, including TSA-style screening procedures. Guests are strongly encouraged to arrive at least 2 hours before tip-off.
3: Fox's C.B. Cotton, 12 people dead, 200 injured after a 7.8 magnitude earthquake struck the southern Philippines. And the 79th annual Tony Awards held at Radio City Music Hall in New York City Sunday. Megadoon taking home the Tony for Best New Musical. 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
7: Here's your Panhandle News Network forecast. Today will be mostly sunny with a high of 84. Tonight, expect clear to partly cloudy skies with a low of 62. Tomorrow will be very warm with intervals of clouds and sunshine reaching a high of 87. With your exclusive 95.9 Big Dog AccuWeather forecast, I'm meteorologist Joe Lundberg.

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Tell us why, brother. 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Put your hand upon that radio and say hallelujah. Good Monday morning, big dogs. 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We're playing nothing but genuine country gold, the hits from the 80s, the 90s, the little 70s and 60s thrown in just for fun. Then we give you the information you need to get you to your day. AccuWeather. What's the weather going to be like, Bob? Is it going to be a nice day? Is it going to be a crappy day? Is it going to be somewhere in the middle? Well, AccuWeather, the most accurate weather reporting service in the business, will fill you in on the inside skinny of what's going on weather-wise. Metro traffic from multiple award-winning traffic reporter Ali Oakley. Ali is got you covered on the slowdowns, the backups, the accidents, how to get around them, what to be aware of. She'll tell you everything you need to know about traffic to get you to work on time. Now, news. Always lots going on the weekends these days. I'm not sure what's going on. I guess it's just the way it happens. But if you want to be updated, stay up to the minute, accurate, precise, concise, well,

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Let's get things started here. This is Mark Chestnut, and it sure is Monday. And boy, it sure is Monday. The five times over caffeinated morning radio show on the air everywhere.

Keeping the country rolling here in 95.9 The Big Dog. This is Vince Gill. 1991 was the year. We've got a complete weather update coming up in minutes.

95.9, the Big Dog, Vince Gill, Eliza Jane there. I love that song and love that Vince Gill era. He did those up-tempo songs that really just absolutely just defined him. And then he gets married and everything slows down. It's all lovey-dovey. And, you know, you just, come on, Vince, give me a fast song again. Give me another Eliza Jane, something like

like that. You know what I'm saying? I'm Bob Steele's five times over caffeinated morning radio show. And before you plan that cookout for next weekend, you want to check the weather and check for nests. 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Here's your four-state forecast. Going to be mostly sunny and warm today, high 83. Tonight, clear to partly cloudy, low 60. Got a mix of clouds and sunshine tomorrow, high 84. Right now, 62 in Martinsburg. We'll have a complete weather update coming up in minutes from AccuWeather right here on 95.9 The Big Dog.

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1: 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On 81, between Winchester, Martinsburg, Hagerstown, Greencastle, I don't see any accidents. 70, between Hancock, Hagerstown, Myersville, and Frederick, all lanes are open. You merge onto southbound 270. It's not bad. When you get to 80 Urbana to Hyattstown, traffic's heavy. The rest of the right of the lane divide, traffic's okay. 270 Spur, yeah, you're heavy. There was an accident near the Cabin John Parkway. And then on 15, heading into Luckett's, traffic's heavy. Route 9, traffic slows Shenandoah to

0: $1,000 on Saturday. Now, we had over 250 qualifiers at our giveaway blowout on Saturday at Tim Brook Honda in Winchester. And after a random reverse drawing, Raymond's name was picked last, and he won our Honda 4Trax Ranger 4-liter. Man, I tell you what, it was a lot of fun. We had a great time there. Thanks so much to all of those of you that registered. And thanks again to Tim Brook Honda of Winchester. Man, we just had a blast. So congratulations once again going out to Raymond Chadwell of Martinsburg. He was the big winner of that Honda 4Trax. 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
2: 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On 81, between Winchester, Martinsburg, Hagerstown, Greencastle, both directions, northbound and southbound, traffic's okay. 70 between Hancock, Hagerstown, Myersville, and Frederick. All lanes are open, but we've got a crash now on the westbound side of 70 before you get to Green Valley Road. So we've got heavy traffic there and southbound to 70, Urbana to Hyattstown. 15 heavy at Point of Rocks, jammed up south to St. Clair Lane into Luckett. Sand Route 9, traffic slows at the West Virginia line to Harpers Ferry Road, Hillsboro, and Percival Road to the Berlin Turnpike. I'm Allie Oakley with traffic.
3: Here's your Panhandle News Network forecast. Today will be mostly sunny with a high of 84. Tonight, expect clear to partly cloudy skies with a low of 62. Tomorrow will be very warm with intervals of clouds and sunshine reaching a high of 87. With your exclusive 95.9 Big Dog AccuWeather forecast, I'm meteorologist Joe Lundberg.

Let's keep the country rolling, slowing things down just a little bit. This is Keith Whitley. And when you say nothing at all, 95.9 The Big Dog with me, Bob Steele.

95.9, the big dog, the live version of Okie from Muskogee. That's Merle Haggard, big dog classic. Whenever you hear those big dog classics, what are you listening to? Well, you know I'm right. 95.9, the big dog. Here's what's happening around the four state. It is National Best Friends Day, National Name Your Poison Day. Name your poison as in, what are you drinking? That's what, not, well, I think I'll try some cyanide today. That sounds like a good one. No, not like that at all. Upsie Daisy Day. That's where you get your kid and you go, whoopsie daisy, and you pick them up and they go, ha, ha, ha. Well, at least most kids do. It's also National Best Friends Day, as we said. So if you've got a best friend, take them out to lunch or something. You know, that'd be kind of cool. Yeah. And, you know, you don't have to have tacos. That's tomorrow. It's Joan Rivers' heavenly birthday, Barbara Bush's heavenly birthday, Jerry Stiller's heavenly birthday, Scott Adams' heavenly birthday. He played he created the comic strip Dilbert, and he's also a trained and certified hypnotist. Okay. Chuck Negron from Three Dog Night would have been 84 today. He used to have a $2,000 a day cocaine habit. Think about that for a minute. Nancy Sinatra is 86. Frank's daughter, who gave us These Boots Are Made for Walking. Boz Scaggs is 82. Remember Lido Shuffle? Yeah. Bonnie Tyler, Total Eclipse of the Heart. Yeah, she's 75 today. Juliana Margulies, who played in The Good Wife and ER, is 60. Gabrielle Giffords is 56, Arizona congresswoman who survived a gunshot wound on the head. She resigned from Congress but continued to make progress with her rehab. Sturgill Simpson, the Grammy-winning country singer, is 48. Tony DeVito is 42. She played Dr. Natalie Manning on Chicago Med. No relation to Danny DeVito. Tony Hinchcliffe is 42. The comedian whose controversial humor at the

0: Kevin Hart gross earned him his own Netflix special. Let's see. It was 1,394 years ago in 632. The prophet Muhammad died. He founded Islam. It was 181 years ago in 1845. Andrew Johnson, the seventh president, died in Nashville, Tennessee. 165 years ago, speaking of Tennessee, in 1861, Tennessee seceded from the Union. It was 67 years ago in 1959 that Liberace, you remember him, defended himself successfully in a lawsuit against William Connor, who called him a fruit-flavored, mince-covered heap of mother-love, biggest sentimental vomit of all time, and a calculating candy floss. Liberace responded, "I'm not sentimental," and he won the loss. That just so sounds like Liberace. 58 years ago in 1968, James Earl Ray, who was wanted for the assassination of Dr. Martin Luther King Jr., was captured and arrested in London, England. He served 30 years of his 100-year sentence before dying in prison at the age of 70. And finally, it was 16 years ago in 2010, former Illinois Governor Rod Blagojevich went on trial for allegedly trying to sell President Obama's vacant Senate seat. In December 2011, he was sentenced to 14 years in prison. President Trump pardoned him in February of 2020. And that, my friends, is what's happening around the four state and in your world. Let's check in with Allie Oakley for the latest traffic, shall we?
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2: 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On 81 between Winchester, Martinsburg, and Hagerstown, I don't see accidents. 70 is fine. Hancock, Hagerstown, South Mountain to Frederick, all lanes are open. On the westbound side of 70 before Green Valley Road, that is a crash. Southbound 270, delays are banned at Hyattstown. 15, heavy St. Clair Lane to Luckett's Route 9. Traffic slows at the West Virginia line to Harper's Ferry Road. Heavy into Hillsboro. Heavy when you get to Percival Road to the Berlin Turnpike, as well as Hamilton Station and Route 7 before Hamilton Station past Route 9. Traffic is heavy. I'm Allie Oakley with traffic.
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3: 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On 81 between Winchester, Martinsburg, and Hagerstown, I don't see accidents. 70 is fine. Hancock, Hagerstown, South Mountain to Frederick, all lanes are open. On the westbound side of 70 before Green Valley Road, that is a crash. Southbound 270, delays Urbana to Hyattstown. 15, heavy St. Clair Lane to Luckett's. Route 9, traffic slows at the West Virginia line to Harper's Ferry Road. Heavy into Hillsboro. Heavy when you get to Percival Road to the Berlin Turnpike, as well as Hamilton Station and Route 7 before Hamilton Station past Route 9. Traffic is heavy. I'm Allie Oakley with traffic.
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4: Good morning. With your news update, I'm Marcia Kovalik. Multiple crews responded to a head-on collision on Saturday in Mercersburg. It happened just before 6:30 in the morning. The Mercersburg Montgomery Peters and Warren Volunteer Fire and Ambulance Company reports they were dispatched, along with other crews, on Mercersburg Road. Both of those vehicles in that head-on crash caught fire. All occupants had gotten out of the vehicles prior to the arrival of emergency responders. Some of them had to be extricated by bystanders at the scene. Three patients were taken from the scene by air to regional trauma centers. One was transported by ground ambulance to a trauma center. Washington County's Board of County Commissioners is set to convene tomorrow to cover a wide range of local issues, including budget adjustments for the public school system, as well as infrastructure improvements. Some Washington County drivers can expect temporary road closures today as work crews begin trimming and maintaining trees along Key Street at City Park. A Harrisburg man is facing charges after authorities say he tried to take control of two Amtrak trains. Police say 35-year-old Russell Kaufman sneaked into the Harrisburg Amtrak station late last month by rolling underneath a security gate, then tried to manipulate the operational controls of two trains that were powered and positioned on live tracks. He now faces multiple charges. Israel says it has launched retaliatory airstrikes across large swaths of Iran. Despite President Trump asking them not to, the strikes, which reportedly hit several targets, including Tehran and Isfahan, came early Monday local time. Canada is tightening livestock import rules after a second case of the destructive screwworm parasite was confirmed in Texas. Some Facebook users may be getting a second payment from parent company Meta's $725 million privacy

0: settlement, Facebook was hit with several lawsuits over accusations the platform improperly shared their data with third-party sources. And West Virginia's baseball team is headed to the College World Series for the first time in program history. For the Panhandle News Network, I'm Marcia Kovalik.
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2: Fox News, I'm Sue Guzman. Sirens sounding in Israel as Iran launched a barrage of attacks early Monday, raising concerns about a widening Middle Eastern conflict. This announcement notifying people on board an airplane as it landed earlier in Israel.
3: Missiles are coming here. We need to get off this airplane.
2: Six people injured in a stabbing at New York's Penn Station. Suspect was taken into custody at the scene. Person suffered serious injuries. So far, no word on the motive. 19 people dead, 200 injured after a 7.8 magnitude earthquake struck the southern Philippines, many buildings collapsing. The 79th annual Tony Awards held at Radio City Music Hall in New York Sunday night. Schmigadoon taking home the Tony for Best New Musical. 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
4: The Knicks will look to go up 3-0 against the Spurs tonight in Game 3 of the NBA Finals in New York. Victor Wembanyama on the pressure of the finals.
5: I think the key is acceptance a lot of times. Just being okay with who I am, where I am, what I'm doing. This is everything that I wish for, so there's no reason to really overthink it. This is what I'm built for.
4: No team in NBA history has come back from being down 3-0 to win the best-of-7 playoff series. In baseball, Kevin McGonigal with his first career walk-off hit to lift the Tigers past the Mariners 5-4 to win the series in Detroit. Rangers smacked 4 homers, crushed the Guardians 10-0. Yankees with a 5-run 8th knock off the Red Sox 6-1 in New York. And Alexander Zverev beat Flavio Caboli in 5 sets to win the French Open for his first career Grand Slam title. That's sports. I'm Ronda Moss. We got
6: AccuWeather. Here's your Panhandle News Network forecast. Today will be mostly sunny with a high of 84. Tonight, expect clear to partly cloudy skies with a low of 62. Tomorrow will be very warm with intervals of clouds and sunshine reaching a high of 87. With your exclusive 95.9 Big Dog AccuWeather forecast, I'm meteorologist Joe Lundberg.

0: 95.9 The Big Dog. You want to take a little trip? Yeah, absolutely. That's Alabama from 1992. I love that song, man. And if you're looking for an easy line dance song to do, that is an easy line dance song. Of course, with me, I can't. I have like two left feet and three right feet. And dancing is one of those things that, well, let's just say, sort of like singing for me, you know, don't dance, Bob. Yeah, man. Let me put it to you this way. Donald Trump dances better than I do. Okay. So there, that just puts it right into perspective. And no crush on Donald. He does a good job for a guy that's a president. But this guy, no dancing here. It is time now before I sink myself into this cup of coffee here for the Nashville Notebook.
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0: Well, Taylor Swift and Travis Kelce getting married. But where? This seems to be a huge controversy. Well, Madison Square Garden, July 3rd. Sources guests will be transported on blacked-out buses. And, quote, everybody's been sworn to secrecy. So how did this get out? Well, if Page Six can be believed, it's going to be about as big as you can in New York.

0: Madison Square Garden. Well, anyway. Speaking of Taylor Swift, her song for Toy Story 5 is now the most streamed country song in a single day by a female artist in Spotify history. On Apple Music, it's the biggest country single in 2026 so far. But is it really country? It's called I Knew It, I Knew You. Came out Friday. It's categorized as country, but honestly, it's still a little bit debatable. But, you know, hey, if it's going to be a big money maker and if it's going to make country music look really good, we'll take it, right? Morgan Wallen teased a new song on social media about a dying relationship, but didn't give a release date. A few of the lines are, quote, if it was meant to be, we'd have been by now. We wouldn't have had to keep trying to work things out. Well, that's very true. Tanya Tucker says, if it don't come easy, you gotta let it go, right? Later, he made headlines over the weekend for grabbing a phone out of a security guard's hands who was filming, chucked it across the stage. Morgan also canceled Saturday night's show after being advised because of strong winds. He said, the truth of the matter is, I have a large stage, and though in those conditions, it would become fatal to a lot of folks around it. Well, that seems like a good idea to cancel. We saw this one coming. Florida Georgia Line made a surprised appearance at CMA Fest. They sang Round Here as they walked in. Tyler Hubbard told the crowd, quote, CMA Fest, it feels so good to be here with my brother. And listen, we got three things we want to say tonight. First of all, God is good. Second of all, life is short. And most importantly, your boys, we back, baby. Oh, there you go. Brad Paisley wants your help to stop an AI data center from being built right next to the Nashville Zoo. He says, quote, let's sign the petition. Let's stop it. They don't have to do this. They can build them somewhere else. Let's keep Nashville beautiful. And I would have to agree. You know, data centers, like those big warehouses up and down 81, not the prettiest buildings in the world. Nashville has got a beautiful vibe to it. Let's not add the hum of a data center, right? I'm with you, Brad. And that, my friends, is the Nashville Notebook. All the inside skinny from the Music City and a little bit more. My Bob Steele reporting.
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0: 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Of course, that's Islands in the Stream with Kenny Rogers and Dolly Parton. 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

0: 3393 on 81 between Winchester, Martinsburg, and Hagerstown. There are no accidents. 70 is fine. Hancock, Hagerstown, Myersville. Southbound 15, traffic is going to slow before Rosemont to Patrick Street. And southbound 270, your delays are Urbana past Hydestown. 27 Ridge Road off and on to the lane divide and onto the spur. I don't see any accidents as you ride on 15. It is very heavy out of Luckett's past Limestone School Road. And Route 9, delays start at Sagal Road. That takes you into Hillsboro. You're going to slow again before Percival Road to the Berlin Turnpike. And Route 7, it's the Berlin Turnpike past Route 9. I'm Allie Oakley with traffic. We got
1: AccuWeather. Here's your Panhandle News Network forecast. Today will be mostly sunny with a high of 84. Tonight, expect clear to partly cloudy skies with a low of 62. Tomorrow will be very warm with intervals of clouds and sunshine reaching a high of 87. With your exclusive 95.9 Big Dog AccuWeather forecast, I'm meteorologist Joe Lundberg.

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There's something about a pickup, man. I'm not quite sure. Keep the country rolling here. Clint Black for Smithsburg. 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The Big Dog.

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95.9, the big dog. One of my favorite lines from that song is, his name is Earl, and he's the Charlie Daniels of the Torque Wrench. I gotta love it. Sammy Kershaw, queen of my double wide trailer. I'm Bob Steele. It's five times over caffeinated morning radio show, where it's time now for Salute to Troops. 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

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On 81, between Winchester, Martinsburg, and Hagerstown, there are no accidents. 70 is fine. Hancock, Hagerstown, Myersville to Frederick. Lanes are open. 15, traffic is going to slow before you get to Motter Avenue to Patrick Street, while the northbound side slows before and after Patrick to Rosemont. On the ramp from northbound 15 to Jefferson Street, there was an accident. Southbound 270, traffic slows out of Urbana to Hyattstown, 27 Ridge Road to the lane divide, and then 15 heavy out of Luckett's to ride past Limestone School Road. Route 9, traffic slows before you get to Sagal Road, and it's off and on to Hillsboro. Traffic slows Percival Road to the Berlin Turnpike, as well as Hamilton Station. And Route 7, after the Berlin Turnpike, it stays heavy into Leesburg. I'm Allie Oakley with traffic.

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3: 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On 81 between Winchester, Martinsburg, and Hagerstown, there are no accidents. 70 is fine. Hancock, Hagerstown, Myersville. When you get to Braddock Heights, you're going to slow in pockets to 340. Southbound 270, heavy out of Urbana to Hyattstown. On the ramp from 15 to Jefferson Street, there was an accident there. 15 Point of Rocks, kind of busy, but then really heavy when you get to Luckett's to ride past Limestone School Road. Route 9, traffic is going to slow on the approach to Harper's Ferry Road, Hillsboro, Berlin Turnpike, Hamilton Station to Route 7. Eastbound Route 7, delay start at the Berlin Turnpike to ride into Leesburg. I'm Allie Oakley with traffic.
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4: Good morning. With your news update, I'm Marcia Kovalik. Multiple crews responded to a head-on collision on Saturday in Mercersburg. It happened just before 6:30 in the morning. The Mercersburg Montgomery Peters and Warren Volunteer Fire and Ambulance Company reports they were dispatched along with other crews on Mercersburg Road. Both of those vehicles in that head-on crash caught fire. All occupants had gotten out of the vehicles prior to the arrival of emergency responders. Some of them had to be extricated by bystanders at the scene. Three patients were taken from the scene by air to regional trauma centers. One was transported by ground ambulance to a trauma center. Washington County's Board of County Commissioners is set to convene tomorrow to cover a wide range of local issues, including budget adjustments for the public school system, as well as infrastructure improvements. Some Washington County drivers can expect temporary road closures today as work crews begin trimming and maintaining trees along Key Street at City Park. A Harrisburg man is facing charges after authorities say he tried to take control of two Amtrak trains. Police say 35-year-old Russell Kaufman sneaked into the Harrisburg Amtrak station late last month by rolling underneath a security gate, then tried to manipulate the operational controls of two trains that were powered and positioned on live tracks. He now faces multiple charges. Israel says it has launched retaliatory airstrikes across large swaths of Iran. Despite President Trump asking them not to, the strikes, which reportedly hit several targets, including Tehran and Isfahan, came early Monday local time. Canada is tightening livestock import rules after a second case of the destructive screwworm parasite was confirmed in Texas. Some Facebook users may be getting a second payment from parent company Meta's $725 million privacy settlement. Facebook was hit with several lawsuits over accusations the platform improperly shared their data with third-party sources. And West Virginia's baseball team is headed to the College World Series for the first time in program history. For the Panhandle News Network, I'm Marcia Kovalik.
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5: Fox News, I'm Sue Guzman. Sirens sounding in Israel as Iran launched a barrage of attacks early Monday, raising concerns about a widening Middle Eastern conflict. This announcement notifying people on board an airplane as it landed.

0: started earlier in Israel.
1: Missiles are coming here. We need to get off this airplane.
0: Six people injured in a stabbing at New York's Penn Station. Suspect was taken into custody at the scene. Person suffered serious injuries. So far, no word on the motive. 19 people dead, 200 injured after a 7.8 magnitude earthquake struck the southern Philippines, many buildings collapsing. The 79th annual Tony Awards held at Radio City Music Hall in New York Sunday night. Schmigadoon taking home the Tony for Best New Musical. 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
3: The Knicks will look to go up 3-0 against the Spurs tonight in Game 3 of the NBA Finals in New York. Victor Wembanyama on the pressure of the finals.
4: I think the key is acceptance a lot of times. Just being okay with who I am, where I am, what I'm doing. This is everything that I wish for, so there's no reason to really overthink it. This is what I'm built for.
3: No team in NBA history has come back from being down 3-0 to win the best-of-7 playoff series. In baseball, Kevin McGonigal with his first career walk-off hit to lift the Tigers past the Mariners 5-4 to win the series in Detroit. Rangers smacked 4 homers, crushed the Guardians 10-0. Yankees with a 5-run 8th knock off the Red Sox 6-1 in New York. And Alexander Zverev beat Flavio Cavoli in 5 sets to win the French Open for his first career Grand Slam title. That's sports. I'm Ronza Moss.
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6: 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Here's Mountaineer coach Steve Sabins.
8: 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And so many people help build a program. That's what this is a program.
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9: Here's your Panhandle News Network forecast. Today will be mostly sunny with a high of 84. Tonight, expect clear to partly cloudy skies with a low of 62. Tomorrow will be very warm with intervals of clouds and sunshine reaching a high of 87. With your exclusive 95.9 Big Dog AccuWeather forecast, I'm meteorologist Joe Lundberg.

0: 95.9 The Big Dog, Joe DiMaccia in Heads, Carolina. Tails, California. 1996 was a good year for Joe D. She had a couple of hits there that year. I'm Bob Steele. It's the five times over caffeinated morning radio show, and it is time now for the good stuff.
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0: And the good stuff is brought to you by Harold's Gun Shop in Waynesboro, Pennsylvania. From 1800s classics to modern-day firearms, Harold's Gun Shop is the place where people who respect the trade go to shop for their firearms. And here's a few more good news stories making the rounds this morning. A family in Oklahoma took in a stray cat that later gave birth to five kittens. But when they came back, there were six, or so they thought. When they looked closer, they realized the sixth kitten was actually a bunny. Apparently, the mother cat was caring for the bunny alongside her own litter. She was even nursing and protecting it like one of her own. Family says all the animals are healthy and growing under her care. That's an interesting one. I would have thought differently. But nevertheless, a woman from Memphis rescued a lost three-year-old girl she found wandering alone in the street. Once she saw the kid, she pulled over and protected her from traffic. She then comforted her, and using small clues, she helped reunite the girl safely with her parents. When asked why she stopped to help the kid, she said, "It takes a village." So I also extended my love to their baby and was able to be her guide. And finally, speaking of babies, a baby moose was trapped on a busy highway in British Columbia, but everybody stopped traffic and a kind man helped lift the cow over the divider. The calf then crossed the road and reunited with its family. It was kind of a tense situation at first because, well, moose are not really all that pleasant to be around. But it was cool to see all the traffic stop so the animal could be reunited with his mother. And that, my friends, is the good stuff. The good stuff. 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They're located at 5 Barnett Avenue in Waynesboro, Pennsylvania, right across from the Wayne Heights Mall. Open Tuesday through Saturday, 9 to 5.
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0: Berlin Turnpike, Hamilton Station, and Route 7. Traffic slows after the Berlin Turnpike to ride past Route 9 and into Leesburg. I'm Allie Oakley with traffic.
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There's a new poll that says 60% of Americans are overweight. So here's some bacon. 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

0: 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That's my story, and I'm sticking to it. Yeah, there you go. 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
2: 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On 81, between Winchester, Martinsburg, and Hagerstown, Greencastle, there are no accidents. 70, Hancock, Hagerstown, South Mountain, really not all that bad. Traffic slows on the approach to 340, southbound 270. Traffic slows out of Urbana to Hyattstown, 27 Ridge Road, off and on to Lane Divide and onto the Spur, 15. Heavy traffic, Spinks Ferry Road to ride past Limestone School Road. And Route 9, traffic slows at Harper's Ferry Road, Percival Road to the Berlin Turnpike Hamilton Station, and Route 7 traffic slows after the Berlin Turnpike to ride past Route 9 and into Leesburg. I'm Allie Oakley with traffic. We got AccuWeather.
3: Here's your Panhandle News Network forecast. Today will be mostly sunny with a high of 84. Tonight, expect clear to partly cloudy skies with a low of 62. Tomorrow will be very warm with intervals of clouds and sunshine reaching a high of 87. With your exclusive 95.9 Big Dog AccuWeather forecast, I'm meteorologist Joe Lundberg.

95.9 The Big Dog. And let's shout out to Mercersburg Printing. They listed up there. Tina Kaufman and the company. This is Shenandoah. I want to be loved like that. 95.9

0: about Jose Cuervo, you are not a friend of mine. You know, there's sometimes when you just have to draw the line, and I think I'd draw that there at the Jose Cuervo stand. I'm Bob Steele. It's a five times over caffeinated morning radio show. Now, we do not draw the line for five times over caffeinated coffee, but we do love giving away stuff that doesn't belong to us. Father's Day coming, you know, and our Who's Your Daddy Father's Day contest brought to you by Cove Campground in Gore, Virginia. And 95.9 The Big Dog kicks off this morning with Heather McGregor. Now, you want to be listening to the midday show for the Who's Your Daddy song snippet from Toby Keith. It's your cue to call in and qualify. Now, qualifiers pick up a Cove Campground beach pass for up to four people. That's a $100 value. And then one randomly chosen qualifier at the end of the week will win the ultimate Big Dog Daddy prize package. A two-night stay for up to four people, including electricity, one-day boat rental, and use of the ATV trails and shooting range. That is an almost $500 value. Who's your daddy? Yep, you'll be listening for Heather's Who's Your Daddy snippet. You get on the Big Dog contest lines at 855-959-3294 or 855-959-DAWG. When you hear it, you be caller nine. And you are qualified. It's that simple. 95.9 The Big Dog is your country contest connection.
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0: 95.9 The Big Dog, What the Cowgirls Do. That's Vince Gill from 1994. I'm Bob Steele. And Tim Brook Honda of Winchester. And 95.9 The Big Dog want to congratulate Raymond Chadwell of Martinsburg, who just picked up a brand new Honda Fortrax Rancher four-wheeler worth over $6,000 on Saturday. Now, we had over 250 qualifiers at our giveaway blowout, Tim Brook Honda in Winchester. And after a random reverse drawing, Raymond's name was picked last, and he picked up that Honda Fortrax Rancher four-wheeler. Now, if you want to see some cool pictures, go to our Facebook page, and you'll see pictures of the entire event, including Parker Stone interviewing me about how cool the whole thing was. So you can check that out there as well. Congratulations once again going out to Raymond Chadwell of Martinsburg from Tim Brook Honda and 95.9 The Big Dog, your off-road connection.
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1: When you finally find your thing, you want the whole world to know about that thing. So you use a thing called Canva to make it an even bigger and better thing. Whether you want to create flyers for that thing, make presentations for that thing, or design merch for that thing, you can do anything. So people can see your thing, feel your thing, love your thing. The next thing you know, it's a thing. Canva, the thing that makes anything a thing.

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1: There's been a development in the lawsuit brought by Sidewinder LLC after its application to build a water bottling plant in Middleway was denied. The County Planning Commission filed a response saying Sidewinder's proposal violated the zoning ordinance. Among the details, read more in reporting from The Observer. Thursday in Martinsburg, the Wolf family continued to give back following Staff Sergeant Andrew Wolf's miraculous and ongoing recovery. Wolf was shot during an ambush attack the day before Thanksgiving. It was an attack that claimed the life of Specialist Sarah Beckstrom, who died the following day. Melody Wolf was a guest on Friday's Panhandle Live. She said there are still challenges as her son works to recover.
2: There are days where I just don't feel like I'm going to make it through the day, just looking at, you know, the change that Andy's having to go through, and the more he gets frustrated with wanting that independence back. And then there's days where it's really good. We do mourn the loss of what was, but I know what's coming is going to be even better than what would have been.
1: Melody Wolf talked about those early days. She said she knew her son would recover.
2: They said, you know, what do you need? What do you need? What do you need? And I just told him, I said, we need prayer. We need you to use your platform for prayer. And they did that. The president, secretary of war, anybody that we came in contact with, they prayed. And there's a lot of behind the scenes that people don't see.
1: You can hear that full interview on our Panhandle News Network Spotify. Paving operations that began overnight may not wrap up until early July in the area of Business Park Drive near I-81 Exit 8 and US 11. Work is set to take place during the nighttime and could last through the beginning of next month. For the Panhandle News Network, I'm Marcia Kovalik.
3: Here's your Panhandle News Network forecast. Today will be mostly sunny with a high of 84. Tonight, expect clear to partly cloudy skies with a low of 62. Tomorrow will be very warm with intervals of clouds and sunshine reaching a high of 87. With your exclusive 95.9 Big Dog AccuWeather forecast, I'm meteorologist Joe Lundberg.
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95.9, the big dog. That's my world. That ain't my truck. And I tell you what, I'm sure just about everybody has been in that point or in that boat at some point or another. Red Akins from 1995. I'm Bob Steele, the five times over caffeinated morning radio show. We're on the downhill side of things, but I want to remind you that coming up sometime between 10 and 3, Heather McGregor is kicking off our Who's Your Daddy Father's Day contest, brought to you by Cove Campground in Gore, Virginia, and the Big Dog. Now, you want to be listening for the Who's Your Daddy

0: by Toby Keith song snippet. Okay? 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Qualifiers pick up a Cove Campground beach pass for up to four people. That's a $100 value. That's pretty darn cool. And then at the end of the week, from all of our qualifiers, we are going to randomly choose one dad to win the ultimate Big Dog Daddy prize package. 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A two-night stay for up to four people at Cove Campground, including electricity, one-day boat rental, and use of the ATV trails and shooting range. 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Sometime between 10 and 3, Heather McGregor is going to play that Big Dog Daddy snippet, and you can call in and qualify and pick up that Cove Campground beach pass. How about that? It's all happening right here from your Country Contest Connection, 95.9 to Big Dog. Live it up, my friend. Don't live it up so high you can't live it down. Heather is up next.
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2: AccuWeather. Here's your Panhandle News Network forecast. This afternoon will bring mostly sunny skies with a high temperature of 83. Tonight, expect clear to partly cloudy conditions with a low of 62. Tomorrow will feature intervals of clouds and sunshine with a high reaching 85. With your exclusive 95.9 Big Dog AccuWeather forecast, I'm meteorologist Joe Lundberg.

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0: Hey, how you doing today?
1: I'm good.
0: You heard Heather play the Who's Your Daddy, Toby Keith Father's Day Contest theme song, didn't you?
1: I did.
0: And you want to be caller number 9, don't you?
1: I sure do.
0: Well, you are.
1: Oh, thank you.
0: Congratulations. You pick up that Cove Campground Beach Pass for 4 people. 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
1: That's wonderful.
0: Wouldn't that be the ultimate Big Dog Daddy Father's Day present?
1: It sure would.
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0: quarterback Ben McDougal recording the final outs. Here's Mountaineer coach Steve Sabins.
1: Mountaineers are going to Omaha, 135 years in the making, so pretty special to be part of something that's never been done in history before. The credit goes to these kids and the players before us and the fans and the supporters and the donors and administration and the folks that cover this. And so many people help build a program. That's what this is a program.
0: From the sports desk, Scott Luke Wade. Here's your Panhandle News Network forecast. This afternoon will bring mostly sunny skies with a high temperature of 83. Tonight, expect clear to partly cloudy conditions with a low of 62. Tomorrow will feature intervals of clouds and sunshine with a high reaching 85. With your exclusive 95.9 Big Dog AccuWeather forecast, I'm meteorologist Joe Lundberg.
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0: 95.9, the big dog. It is the 420 funny every weekday. 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Oh, you've got it, 420. 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

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You can put my mind at ease if you fill my last request.

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4: Here's your Panhandle News Network forecast. This afternoon will bring mostly sunny skies with a high temperature of 83. Tonight, expect clear to partly cloudy conditions with a low of 62. Tomorrow will feature intervals of clouds and sunshine with a high reaching 85. With your exclusive 95.9 Big Dog AccuWeather forecast, I'm meteorologist Joe Lundberg.
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it was back in 63 when eating my cooking got the better of me, so I asked this little girl I was going with to be my wife. Well, she said she would, so I said I do. But I'd have said I wouldn't if I'd have just knew how saying I do was gonna screw up all of my life. Well, the first few years weren't all that bad. I'll never forget the good times we had, cause I'm reminded every month when I send her the child support. Well, it wasn't too long till the lust all died, and I'll admit I wasn't too surprised the day I come home and found my suitcase sitting out on the porch. Well, I tried to get in, she changed the lock. Then I found this note taped on the mailbox that said, "Goodbye, Turkey, my attorney will be in touch." So I decided right then and there I was gonna do what's right, give her her fair share. But brother, I didn't know her share was gonna be that much.

ain't heard nothing yet. Why, they give her the color television set, then they give her the house, the kids, and both of the cars. See? Well, then they start talking about child support, alimony, and the cost of the court. Didn't take me long to figure out how far in the toilet I was. I'm telling you, they have made a mistake, cause it adds up to more than this cowboy makes. Besides, everything I ever had worth taking, they've already took. While she's living like a queen on alimony, I'm working two shifts, eating bologna, asking myself, why did

0: But I don't have to worry about toting a billfold no more. 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
1: 95.9, the big dog is WICL, Williamsport, Chambersburg, Martinsburg. Oh, yeah, we're that big.

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1: 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Here's Mountaineer coach Steve Sabins.
3: 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The credit goes to these kids and the players before us and the fans and the supporters and the donors and administration and the folks that cover this. And so many people help build a program. That's what this is a program.
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4: Here's your Panhandle News Network forecast. This afternoon, expect periods of sunny skies with a high temperature of 83. Tonight will bring clear to partly cloudy conditions with a low of 62. Tomorrow, anticipate a mix of clouds and sunshine with a high reaching 85. With your exclusive 95.9 Big Dog AccuWeather forecast, I'm meteorologist Joe Lundberg.

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0: What time zone am I on? What country am I in?
1: It doesn't matter. It's 5 o'clock somewhere.
0: It's always on 5 in Margaritaville, come to think of it.
1: I heard that.
0: You've been there, haven't you?
1: Yes, sir.
0: I've seen your boat there.
1: I've been to Margaritaville a few times.
0: All right. Well, that's good.
1: Stumble my way back.
0: Okay. Well, we just want to make sure you can keep it between the navigational beacons.
1: Between the buoys. I got it.
0: All right. Well, it's 5 o'clock. Let's go somewhere.
1: I'm ready. Crank it up.
0: Let's get out of here.
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10: Here's your Panhandle News Network forecast. This afternoon, expect periods of sunny skies with a high temperature of 83. Tonight will bring clear to partly cloudy conditions with a low of 62. Tomorrow, anticipate a mix of clouds and sunshine with a high reaching 85. With your exclusive 95.9 Big Dog AccuWeather forecast, I'm meteorologist Joe Lundberg.
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One's 36, one's 23. It's hard to believe, but you're gonna miss this. 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
9: Here's your Panhandle News Network forecast. This afternoon, expect periods of sunny skies with a high temperature of 83. Tonight will bring clear to partly cloudy conditions with a low of 62. Tomorrow, anticipate a mix of clouds and sunshine with a high reaching 85. With your exclusive 95.9 Big Dog AccuWeather forecast, I'm meteorologist Joe Lundberg.
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That's Travis Tritt, and this is 95.9 The Big Dog. We are your home for genuine country gold. I'm Daniel Woods, getting it started with you on your Monday afternoon. Sure, you're back to the work week, but you're almost done with day one. And we're going to make sure you're feeling better with some genuine country gold. Coming down the line on a 60-minute nonstop music block, it's Toby Keith

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Daniel was rocking with you on this Big Dog ride home in the midst of a 60-minute nonstop music block. 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

0: 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And you know what comes at the end of these 60-minute nonstop music blocks, right? Well, if you didn't, I'm going to tell you right now. It's time for Tailgate Grilling with Sizzle and Scotty.
1: Hey there. 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And, you know, one thing I love is Jamaican jerk. I've been to Jamaica twice. I love the food down there. I've tried to replicate, stimulate people's taste buds when it comes to Jamaican jerk marinades. Well, this is my absolute go-to. This is the jerk marinade recipe. I want to tell you about it. I want to walk you through it. I want to tell you why. Let's go. So we're going to start out with 4 to 6 Scotch bonnet peppers.

0: 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One small red onion chopped, 4 to 6 cloves of garlic chopped, 4 stalks of scallions trimmed, 1/4 cup of soy sauce, 1/4 cup of vinegar, 2 tablespoons of olive oil, the juice of 1 large orange, the juice of 1 lime, 1 tablespoon of freshly grated ginger. You can use this on a microplane, works great. 2 tablespoons of brown sugar, 1 teaspoon of nutmeg, 1 teaspoon of allspice, 1 teaspoon of cinnamon, 1 teaspoon of dried thyme, and a little bit of salt and pepper to taste. Now, what we're going to do is we're going to add all of the ingredients into a food processor. This is the key. So when you're chopping stuff up, you don't need to be super fine. You're going to pulse process 3 seconds off, 3 seconds off. You want it to be smooth. The one thing you don't want to do is just go too aggressive. 10 to 15 seconds, go with it, get everything smooth. And the great thing about this marinade is that you're going to use this immediately, whether it's chicken, whether it's pork, whether it's seafood, which I'm going to be coming up with in a future episode, my awesomely flavored jerk shrimp recipe. Vegetables, really anything works with this. The great diversity of flavors and the fact that you've got really everything. You have the salty, you have the spicy, you have that acidic. You've got everything in there. You're going to like this. You're going to bring it back. So check out www.pmn2.com to find this jerk marinade sauce podcast. You can also find my over 1,700 recipes there. 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
6: Here's your Panhandle News Network forecast. Tonight will bring clear to partly cloudy skies with a low of 62. Tomorrow, expect intervals of clouds and sunshine with a high reaching 85. Tomorrow night will be mostly cloudy, warm and humid with a chance of a couple of showers and a thunderstorm late and a low of 69. 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

That's Tracy Lawrence. It's 95.9 The Big Dog, your home for genuine country gold. Rolling on into the 4 o'clock hour of this Big Dog ride. Oh, that means we got all kinds of laughs on the way. 420 Funny's just a couple of minutes away. The Big Dog Dummy hits at 4:50. We are 95.9 The Big Dog, and we are your home for genuine country gold.

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1: 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On 81 between Winchester, Martinsburg, and Hagerstown, I don't see any accidents, so traffic is doing okay. 70, you're fine. Hancock, Hagerstown, South Mountain, not bad. 70 westbound, traffic slows 355 over to 340, and then you're fine into Hagerstown to Hancock. 15 leaving Leesburg, it's heavy to Luckett's. Heavy on your way to Mountville Road, Route 9, you're lined up for the Berlin Turnpike, and before Hillsboro to Harper's Ferry Road. The rest of the ride to Charlestown and Martinsburg, traffic seems to be fine. 340, a little bit busy through Harper's Ferry, but that's about it. I'm Allie Oakley with traffic.

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0: That's Kenny Chesney and Uncle Cracker on 95.9 The Big Dog, your home for genuine country gold and your home for a real good time during this 4 o'clock hour. And you know why? It's a real good time because we want to make you laugh. And that's why we're rolling out the 420 Funny.
1: 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Hertz offers two kinds of insurance. One is called Super Cover. It covers damage, theft, vandalism. You can actually just return it into the ocean. The other is tire. I was like, you know what, let's just get all the insurance. And so we did, and then a few days later, we got a flat tire on a Slayhead Drive, which is a cliff road. One side is a mountain and the other is the ocean. They had taped a phone number to the windshield that's like, in case of a problem, call it. So we called that number, and the guy was like, I'll call you right back. And it's been a little over a year. Then we found Dingle Tire, and Dingle Tire came to the rescue after a few hours, and it was all fine. I was like, oh my God, this is all covered. This is so great. When we went to return the car, the guy at the front desk was like, oh, sorry, only the tire is covered, not the service call. And I was like, but the tire insurance was 105 euro, and a tire is 115 euro. That's a scam. And he's like, yeah, that does sound unfair. It would have legitimately been cheaper to push the car into the ocean.
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3: On 81, traffic's okay out of Winchester, Martinsburg to Hagerstown. No accidents. 70 looks fine. Hancock, Hagerstown, and Frederick. The westbound side through Frederick is heavy from 270 over to 340. And it looks like that crash Ballinger Creek Pike and Red Road should be fine. You should be getting by. On 15 out of Leesburg to Luckett's, traffic's very heavy. Route 9, you're lining up for the Berlin

0: Turnpike after Percival Road to Hillsboro. And before you get to Cider Mill Road to Harper's Ferry Road, the rest of the ride to Charlestown and into Martinsburg, traffic is doing okay. 15 Leesburg to Luckett's, it's nothing but a bunch of heavy traffic here. And I don't see any problems along 522 as you ride out of Winchester, Berkeley Springs, and into Hancock. No problems also reported to us if you're taking Route 7 between Leesburg, Round Hill, Berryville, and Winchester, you're fine. I'm Allie Oakley with traffic.
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3: Here's your Panhandle News Network forecast. Tonight will bring clear to partly cloudy skies with a low of 62. Tomorrow, expect intervals of clouds and sunshine with a high reaching 85. Tomorrow night will be mostly cloudy, warm and humid with a chance of a couple of showers and a thunderstorm late and a low of 69. With your exclusive 95.9 Big Dog AccuWeather forecast, I'm meteorologist Jason Caterina.

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2: 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All 7 audiobooks, complete magic. On 81 between Winchester, Martinsburg, and Hagerstown, there are no accidents. 70 westbound, traffic slows 355 over to 340, then you're going to slow a little bit at South Mountain, then you're fine into Hagerstown to Hancock. 15, heavy out of Leesburg, off and on into Luckett's and Route 9. Traffic slows when you get to the Berlin Turnpike. Traffic is going to slow before Mountain Road, and that's going to take you to Harper's Ferry Road. Very slow ride there, and then after that to Charlestown and Martinsburg. It looks like traffic is going to be just fine. 340 between Frederick, Harper's Ferry, and Charlestown. No delays, really, that are going to cost you time. I'm Allie Oakley with traffic.
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1: 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Away go troubles down the drain. Some stories need no introductions. A 46-year-old detective. That's right. We're talking about the police. Named Michael DiBiase, was at police headquarters in Myrtle Beach, South Carolina, last Saturday, and he got into it with a patrolman. He was furious because the guy was, quote, warming up fish in the microwave, causing an odor in the office. He was so upset, he pointed his gun at the other officer, which, you know, not cool, man. By the way, no word what kind of fish it was, but, you know, it's a coastal community, could have been anything. Michael was arrested for pointing a gun at somebody, which is a felony in this circumstance. He was booked and released. He's also been fired. The officer will not be charged with a crime in connection with his fish microwaving. And you know what? I think that's probably right. Party foul? Yes. Crime? No. Pointing a gun at somebody? That's a crime. And it's how you end up on the Big Dog Dummy, brought to you by Roto-Rooter.
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3: 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Between Winchester, Martinsburg, and Hagerstown, there are no accidents, both northbound and southbound. 70 westbound, traffic slows 355 over to 340. And then you're going to hit some delays when you get to 81. The rest of the ride to Hancock, traffic is going to be okay. 15, it's heavy out of Leesburg to get to White's Ferry. There's going to be some slower traffic north of Limestone School Road through Luckett's and Point of Rocks. Route 9, traffic slows when you get to the Berlin Turnpike and Hillsboro off and on to over to Harper's Ferry Road. Looking at a lot of volume there. I'm Allie Oakley with traffic.
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4: Congressman Riley Moore reports 9 community project funding requests from the 2nd Congressional District have passed out of the House Appropriations Committee. And included in the projects is $1 million for Berkeley Springs Waterworks in the town of Bath. And Congressman Moore says there were a few changes, but the funds passed.
5: Per usual, because the margins are so tight in the House, it was a little touch and go there on the floor for a second. And then, of course, we did what we always do and kind of figure it out in the last minute and pass the bill.
4: And he says there's collaboration to push for Coalfield water funding as well.
5: I know Carol's looking at this, and I'm still working on this, and Senator Justice and Capito are working on this. This isn't the end, because this bill's going to have to go to the floor. And we're going to keep trying to get this inserted in there, some amount of money to start to address those issues down there.
4: You can read more at WVUMetroNews.com. A huge weekend for WVU Athletics. The Mountain

0: Your baseball team making it to the College World Series for the first time in program history. Here's Metro News Sports' Brad Howe.
1: It still hasn't totally sunk in. I can't wait to arrive in Omaha and see the stadium and realize that West Virginia's made it, guys, and it's a program that's been knocking on this door.
0: Before the final out was recorded on Saturday, at least a half a dozen fans were injured when severe thunderstorms moved through Kendrick Family Ballpark, and a Mountaineer Athletic Club tent was launched down the hill, causing those injuries. Monongalia County Commissioner Sean Sikora was just a few feet away when the tent took off.
2: We all started taking our tents down because we could see the wind was starting to pick up. And then they announced the delay in the game. People really started to find cover. A lot of people actually found cover underneath that MAC tent, which was honestly, I think, a good thing, because when the tent got picked up and thrown over the hill, they would have been where the tent was thrown to. It was just one of those freak line storms with a freak line of wind.
0: More coverage of the incident and coverage throughout the entirety of the College World Series can be found at WVMetroNews.com. From the news desk, I'm Luke Wiggs.
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0: ESPN on the call on West Virginia native and Potomac State product Ben McDougal recording the final outs. Here's Mountaineer coach Steve Sabins.
5: Mountaineers are going to Omaha, 135 years in the making, so pretty special to be part of something that's never been done in history before. The credit goes to these kids and the players before us and the fans and the supporters and the donors and administration and the folks that cover this. And so many people help build a program. That's what this is a program.
0: From the sports desk, Scott Luke Wiggs.
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7: Here's your Panhandle News Network forecast. Tonight will bring clear to partly cloudy skies with a low of 62. Tomorrow, expect intervals of clouds and sunshine with a high reaching 85. Tomorrow night will be mostly cloudy, warm and humid with a chance of a couple of showers and a thunderstorm late and a low of 69. With your exclusive 95.9 Big Dog AccuWeather forecast, I'm meteorologist Jason Caterina.

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2: 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There are no accidents. 70 westbound. Traffic slows 270 over to 340. Then traffic slows before and after you pass Downsville Pike over to 81. Then you're fine into Hancock 15, leaving Leesburg. It's heavy. Heavy into Luckett's, Point of Rocks, Mountville Road, Route 9. You're lined up for the Berlin Turnpike, Hillsboro to Harper's Ferry Road. Then the rest of the ride to Charlestown and Martinsburg. It's good. Westbound side of 340 Harper's Ferry. Traffic's heavy. Heavy getting into Charlestown as well. I'm Allie Oakley with the traffic.

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Got congratulations to give out in just a minute. Tomorrow,

0: Merle Haggard, it's 95.9 The Big Dog, your home for genuine country gold. Got a big shout out for everybody that showed up at Timbrook Honda of Winchester on Saturday for our giveaway of a Honda 4-Trax Rancher 4-wheeler. And a bigger shout out to go to our winner, Raymond Chadwell from Martinsburg. Big shout out to you. Hope you enjoy that vehicle from Timbrook Honda of Winchester, the Honda 4-Trax Rancher 4-wheeler. Going on out to Raymond Chadwell from Martinsburg. Congratulations, Raymond, and thanks for listening to 95.9 The Big Dog.
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2: 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On 81, traffic is okay between Winchester, Martinsburg, and Hagerstown. 70 westbound, traffic slows 270 over to 340. And then you're going to slow after Downsville Pike to 81, and then you're fine. The rest of the ride into Hancock. 15 out of Leesburg, it's off and on into Luckett. Heavy at Point of Rocks, definitely at Mountville Road. Route 9, you're lining up for the Berlin Turnpike before Hills.

0: over to Harper's Ferry Road. You're still going to find a lot of heavy traffic. Gaber Mill Road between Ashbury Church Road and Route 9. There was an accident along the way, too. I don't see any problems on 522 as you go between Winchester, Berkeley Springs, and Hancock. I'm Allie Oakley with traffic.
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2: Here's your Panhandle News Network forecast. Tonight will bring clear to partly cloudy skies with a low of 62. Tomorrow, expect intervals of clouds and sunshine with a high reaching 85. Tomorrow night will be mostly cloudy, warm, and humid with a chance of a couple of showers and a thunderstorm late and a low of 69. With your exclusive 95.9 Big Dog AccuWeather forecast, I'm meteorologist Jason Caterina.

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2: 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On 81, traffic is okay between Winchester, Martinsburg, and Hagerstown. 70 westbound, traffic slows 270 over to 340. And then you're going to slow after Downsville Pike to 81, and then you're fine. The rest of the ride into Hancock. 15 out of Leesburg, it's off and on into Luckett's. Heavy at Point of Rocks, definitely at Mountville Road. Route 9, you're lining up for the Berlin Turnpike before Hillsboro to Harper's Ferry Road. You're still going to find a lot of heavy traffic. Gaber Mill Road between Ashbury Church Road and Route 9, there was an accident along the way, too. I don't see any problems on 522 as you go between Winchester, Berkeley Springs, and Hancock. I'm Allie Oakley with traffic.
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0: That's Little Texas on 95.9 The Big Dog, your home for genuine country gold. And we can celebrate America's 250th with a career that serves your community. Jefferson County Schools is hiring bus drivers, cooks, custodians, and maintenance staff at their service career fair June 13th from 9 until 1 at Ranton Elementary. Bob Steele is going to be there live on location from 10 to noon, spinning the Big Dog prize wheel, giving away some cool Big Dog swag. You can go to jcswv.org/jobs for more information. 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
2: 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It's north of Route 11 in Winchester before you get to Clearbrook, and now we're really starting to stack up. 81 after that, Martinsburg to Hagerstown, not bad. 70 westbound, traffic slows 270 over to 340, and then you're fine in Hagerstown and Hancock. 15, heavy out of Leesburg. It's going to stay heavy to Luckett's. Heavy at Point of Rocks and Mountville Road. Route 9, you're lined up for the Berlin Turnpike after Percival Road to Harper's Ferry Road. And then you're fine into Charlestown and Martinsburg. 340 westbound, Harper's Ferry. Yeah, you got some heavier volume there.

0: 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I'm Allie Oakley with traffic.
1: Big Dog Headlines.
2: Congressman Riley Moore reports 9 community project funding requests from the 2nd Congressional District have passed out of the House Appropriations Committee. And included in the projects is $1 million for Berkeley Springs Waterworks in the town of Bath. And Congressman Moore says there were a few changes, but the funds passed.
3: Pretty usual, because the margins are so tight in the House. It was a little touch and go there on the floor for a second. And then, of course, we did what we always do and kind of figure it out in the last minute and pass the bill.
2: And he says there's collaboration to push for Coalfield water funding as well.
3: I know Carol's looking at this, and I'm still working on this, and Senator Justice and Capito are working on this. This is in the end, because this bill's going to have to go to the floor, and we're going to keep trying to get this inserted in there, some amount of money to start to address those issues down there.
2: You can read more at WVMetroNews.com. A huge weekend for WVU Athletics, the Mountaineer baseball team, making it to the College World Series for the first time in program history. Here's Metro News Sports' Brad Howe.
4: It still hasn't totally sunk in. I can't wait to arrive in Omaha and see the stadium and realize that West Virginia's made it, guys, and it's a program that's been knocking on this door.
2: Before the final out was recorded on Saturday, at least a half a dozen fans were injured when severe thunderstorms moved through Kendrick Family Ballpark, and a Mountaineer Athletic Club tent was launched down the hill, causing those injuries. Monongalia County Commissioner Sean Sikora was just a few feet away when the tent took off.
5: We all started taking our tents down because we could see the wind was starting to pick up, and then they announced the delay in the game. People really started to find cover. A lot of people actually found cover underneath that MAC tent, which was honestly, I think, a good thing, because when the tent got picked up and thrown over the hill, they would have been where the tent was thrown to. It was just one of those freak line storms with a freak line of wind.
2: More coverage of the incident and coverage throughout the entirety of the College World Series can be found at WVMetroNews.com. From the news desk, I'm Luke Wiggs.
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2: ESPN on the call and West Virginia native and Potomac State product Ben McDougal recording the final outs. Here's Mountaineer coach Steve Sabins.
7: Mountaineers are going to Omaha, 135 years in the making, so pretty special to be part of something that's never been done in history before. The credit goes to these kids and the players before us and the fans and the supporters and the donors and administration and the folks that cover this. 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
8: Here's your Panhandle News Network forecast. Tonight will bring clear to partly cloudy skies with a low of 62. Tomorrow, expect intervals of clouds and sunshine with a high reaching 85. Tomorrow night will be mostly cloudy, warm, and humid with a chance of a couple of showers and a thunderstorm late and a low of 69. With your exclusive 95.9 Big Dog AccuWeather forecast, I'm meteorologist Jason Caterina.

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1: 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On 81 northbound, it's an accident. Before you get to Clearbrook, traffic is solid now from Route 7 as a result of this accident. So it's going to be on the northbound side, mile marker 319.8. They're trying to move it to the right shoulder right now. As you go past Martinsburg and Hagerstown, traffic looks pretty good. 70 westbound, a little heavy at 340. Then you find into Hagerstown to Hancock, 15 Leesburg, heavy. Heavy into Luckett's, Point of Rocks, and Mountville Road. Route 9, you'll line up for the Berlin Turnpike. Heavy into Hillsboro to Cider Mill Road. Heavy at Harper's Ferry Road. Then you're fine. The rest of the ride into Charlestown. O'Malley, Oakley with traffic.
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What is a Big Dog classic? It's a song that transports you back in the day and makes you want to call that old boyfriend of yours. Hey, don't worry. We ain't gonna tell your husband.

That's Juice Newton. 95.9 The Big Dog is your home for genuine country gold. We're opening up the final hour of The Big Dog Ride Home with some of your favorites. And Timbrook Honda of Winchester and The Big Dog want to congratulate Raymond Chadwell from Martinsburg, who nailed down that brand new Honda 4-Trax Rancher 4-wheeler on Saturday worth over $6,000. We had more than 250 qualifiers at our giveaway blowout on Saturday at Timbrook Honda of Winchester. And after that random reverse drawing, Raymond's name was picked last. That means he won that 4-wheeler. Again, big shout out to Raymond Chadwell from Martinsburg, Timbrook Honda, and 95.9 The Big Dog's winner. We are your off-road connection, so keep on listening for more opportunities to win cool stuff from 95.9 The Big Dog.

That's Vince Gill, and this is 95.9 The Big Dog, your home for genuine country gold. And the First People's Wing Off and Music Festival, presented by the Western Maryland Jaycees, is back June 20th at the Allegheny County Fairgrounds with Tracy Lawrence, Neil McCoy, Montgomery Gentry, and the Davison Brothers. And we've got your tickets.

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3: Here's your Panhandle News Network forecast. Tonight will bring clear to partly cloudy skies with a low of 62. Tomorrow, expect intervals of clouds and sunshine with a high reaching 85. Tomorrow night will be mostly cloudy, warm and humid with a chance of a couple of showers and a thunderstorm late and a low of 69. With your exclusive 95.9 Big Dog AccuWeather forecast, I'm meteorologist Jason Caterina.

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She can see herself in the shiny grill and the wide wheels of a red Chevelle. With four on the floor and the top down. 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

Big black Mack truck with a smokestack pointed towards the sky and mud flaps. 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

0: That's Trace Adkins on 95.9 The Big Dog, your home for genuine country golden all week long. You can tune in for our Who's Your Daddy Father's Day contest brought to you by Cove Campground in Gore, Virginia. 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

0: 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But until then, that's Monday. I'll be Daniel Woods, and I am out of here.
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4: Congressman Riley Moore reports 9 community project funding requests from the 2nd Congressional District have passed out of the House Appropriations Committee. And included in the projects is $1 million for Berkeley Springs Waterworks in the town of Bath. And Congressman Moore says there were a few changes, but the funds passed.
5: Per usual, because the margins are so tight in the House, it was a little touch and go there on the floor for a second. And then, of course, we did what we always do and kind of figure it out in the last minute and pass the bill.
4: And he says there's collaboration to push for Coalfield water funding as well.
5: I know Carol's looking at this, and I'm still working on this, and Senator Justice and Capito are working on this. This is in the end, because this bill's going to have to go to the floor, and we're going to keep trying to get this inserted in there, some amount of money to start to address those issues down there.
4: You can read more at WVMetroNews.com. A huge weekend for WVU Athletics, the Mountaineer baseball team, making it to the College World Series for the first time in program history. Here's Metro News Sports' Brad Howe.
6: It still hasn't totally sunk in. I can't wait to arrive in Omaha and see the stadium and realize that West Virginia's made it, guys, and it's a program that's been knocking on this door.
4: Before the final out was recorded on Saturday, at least a half a dozen fans were injured when severe thunderstorms moved through Kendrick Family Ballpark, and a Mountaineer Athletic Club tent was launched down the hill, causing those injuries. Monongalia County Commissioner Sean Sikora was just a few feet away when the tent took off.
7: We all started taking our tents down because we could see the wind was starting to pick up, and then they announced the delay in the game. People really started to find cover. A lot of people actually found cover underneath that MAC tent, which was honestly, I think, a good thing, because when the tent got picked up and thrown over the hill, they would have been where the tent was thrown to. It was just one of those freak line storms with a freak line of wind.
4: More coverage of the incident and coverage throughout the entirety of the College World Series can be found at WVMetroNews.com. From the news desk, I'm Luke Wiggs.
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4: 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Here's Mountaineer coach Steve Sabins.
10: 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And so many people help build a program. 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
11: Here's your Panhandle News Network forecast. Tonight will bring clear to partly cloudy skies with a low of 62. Tomorrow, expect intervals of clouds and sunshine with a high reaching 85. Tomorrow night will be mostly cloudy, warm, and humid with a chance of a couple of showers and a thunderstorm late and a low of 69. With your exclusive 95.9 Big Dog AccuWeather forecast, I'm meteorologist Jason Caterina.

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It's TJ Allen. This is Big Dog Nation. 855-959-DAWG gets you into the studio. Tracy Largs kicking it off. It's The Big Dog.

0: 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The late, great Joe Diffie there in Honky Tonk Attitude. It's TJ Allen. This is Big Dog Nation. You can wake up with Bob Steele every weekday morning with the five times over caffeinated morning show. Every weekday morning from 6 to 10, Bob has live local weather, news, traffic, sports, everything you need to start your day off right. 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

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I Left Something Turned On to Home. 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
1: Here's your Panhandle News Network forecast. Tonight will bring clear to partly cloudy skies with a low of 62. Tomorrow, expect intervals of clouds and sunshine with a high reaching 85. Tomorrow night will be mostly cloudy, warm, and humid with a chance of a couple of showers and a thunderstorm late and a low of 69. With your exclusive 95.9 Big Dog AccuWeather forecast, I'm meteorologist Jason Caterina.

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